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1: Kicking lyrics right through your brain when you hear this saying to be right is right.

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Speaking of one like that, ladies and gentlemen, we have Midnight Hour.

dog, bent over his hammock. A thousand and one's out like a lark. Oh, Alan, eat some beans. I wish you sleep in the car.